0: time. If I only had a new gun,
1: guess what?
0: This big for a dime. Oh, yes, you do.
1: Just poverty stricken.

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She even tried to beg the sweetness out of my grandma's lemon cake. Oh, I got a bringing one.

0: 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But I got one more thing I got to say.
1: You know what? Hang on.
0: She's a cockeyed woman too.

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All the time she's rehearsing for another date she got tomorrow night.

One more thing. 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But you know when you stepping in, some other man is stepping out. Oh, she thinks she's slick.

0: But I'm looking for somebody that I can looking for somebody that I can just
1: tell him, Cletus.
0: Keep looking for somebody that I can just keep.

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All the critics love you in London. All the critics love you in London. All the critics. You funky boys. Y'all hear Mr. Hayes? Kick drum, Mr. Hayes.